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When God gives you everything, everything that you ever asked for.

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Happy birthday, Mr. President. 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

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We thank you.

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2: 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Breakthrough.

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We were unaware what was happening over there. It breaks my heart I came on board so late. You reached us all with your rallying cry. Now here we stand.

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It's time to draw a new line in the sand. 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Before